0: 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It's a Big City Blues Cruise. I'm Joe Taboni, and I spin blues classics, blues birthdays, new releases, and a taste of New Orleans every Sunday at 5 p.m. on your community NPR station, 89.1 WEMU, online at WEMU.org.
1: What's your jazz style? Do you like hard bop, vocalese, spiritual, fusion, or maybe you'd like the intersection of all of them? And you like to hear where the genre is going? You can dig all of this and more when you take a groove break every Monday from noon until 2. I'm Daniel Long. 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
1: 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Now, as then, the Sunday Best features swing-era sounds that span the pre-war decades and the first half of the 1900s. Drop by for 3 hours of the music that defined a century, Sunday morning, 10 a.m., only

0: 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I'm Kathy Mateo. 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

89.1 Jazz, miles and miles of Miles Davis as we continue our celebration of the Miles Davis Centennial. Miles Davis was born on the 26th of May, 1926. We'll continue through the end of the, we'll actually go past his, you know, the centennial itself, through the end of the month. It's one of the great bodies of work of any artist, right? The Miles Davis on record. There's just a lot of just amazing, breathtaking, still very contemporary, a very contemporary appeal, right? I think there's still people. I would say that probably, I'm going to go out on the shortest of limbs here with a platitude. Miles Davis has probably brought more people into jazz as listeners than really anybody. Could be making an argument for Ella Fitzgerald, maybe as a vocalist, but in terms of like the modern idiom or whatnot, there's just, you know, it's now a multi-generational, you know, phenomenon or whatever. People just, you know, getting into music, jazz music, Miles Davis. Miles going electric, our focus today. We're going to focus on three landmark recordings, Bitches Brew, In a Silent Way, and the album we just heard, the title track, Fi de Kilimanjaro, Women or Girls of Kilimanjaro. This is the last time that the great Davis, the great quintet of the 60s, as they're known,

89.1 WEMU, the Friday Roots Break, and a big set of new and recent Roots and Americana releases for you right there. Just want to let you know we have picked up an accident that you should be aware of if you're traveling on northbound US 23 at Willis Road near exit 31. The right lane blocked right now due to an accident just a few minutes ago. That's northbound US 23 at Willis Road, right lane blocked. Avoid that area if possible, and I'll try to let you know when it clears up, hopefully soon. Hey, we just heard that cool, recently released live rendition of John Prine's Spanish Pipe Dream, sung by John Prine at the BBC back in 1973, a new archival release just called the BBC Sessions. It came out on vinyl for Record Store Day recently, but also now more widely available on CD, just called the BBC Sessions. That's a leadoff track, Spanish Pipe Dream.

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1: 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I'm Robin Hilton. I'm here with Dora Levitt. Hey, Dora.
7: Hey, Robin.
1: Did you spend the entire week listening to the massive Drake drop that we got?
7: You know, I spent the entire week saying I really need to listen to all three of the Drake albums.
1: Yeah.
7: And I really need to focus because I think it would be really funny if I picked only three Drake songs.
1: One from each record.
7: Yeah, yes, one from exactly, each record, yes. Obviously. And then I never found the time.
1: It's a lot. I actually did listen to all three albums.
7: Mm-hmm.
1: It's just too much. It's
7: yeah.
1: too much music. There were little moments as I was listening along where I thought, if I heard just this one song out of context, mm-hmm. I think that's pretty great. That's a pretty great song. But it's just too much. It all
7: yeah.
1: just starts to blur together and it just became a big audio mush.
7: Yeah.
1: He's going to be all over the... He's going to be like the number... one spot through the number 10 or 20 spot on the Billboard Hot mm-hmm. 100. I thought it was funny. Of all of the songs that I listened to and all of the lines in those songs, I thought the most appropriate line was, all the numbers are final, no t-shirts, no vinyl, y'all about to make me richy like Lionel. First of all, that... Honestly, that's a pretty great line. And yes, we're all about to make you very, very
7: yes.
1: rich. Well, I actually have been spending a lot more time listening to stuff that is on the Billboard Hot 100. I've
7: mm-hmm.
1: been trying to listen to more pop music, like popular music. And maybe that sounds ridiculous to most people, but I don't listen to a lot of
7: mm-hmm.
1: pop music. I never really have listened to top 40 radio or anything. But I've been finding a lot of stuff that I
7: yeah.
1: genuinely enjoy. Maybe we'll do a whole show about like how to love pop music. But one of the artists that I've been listening to a lot more lately because we just got a new single from her is Gracie Abrams. I don't know if you've heard the new single yet. It's called Hit the Wall. Have you?
7: I haven't heard it.
1: Have you heard that yet? It just came out. She recently announced that she's got a new album coming out. It's called Daughter from Hell. And again, the first single we got from it is called Hit the Wall.